0: KRES-FM, Moberly, Mexico, and Macon.
1: Fox News, I'm Tom Graham. Secretary of War Pete Hegseth says the conflict with Iran has cost more than $37 billion. He's asking the Senate Appropriations Committee to fund more of the conflict, despite objections from many Democrats.
2: When will you show leadership? When will you show leadership?
3: Why don't you show some leadership and stand up to your fellow Democrats who won't fund the troops, who stand and play partisan politics while you don't give us the money?
1: That exchange between Hegseth and Senator Gary Peters of Michigan, Democrats aim to end the conflict with Iran, highlighting the 18 U.S. service members killed from the start of the war. Thousands of people who are not U.S. citizens ending up on New Jersey's voter rolls.
4: New Jersey Governor Mikey Sherrill says this happened under the previous administration of fellow Democrat Phil Murphy. More than 6,000 non-citizens being registered as voters in 2023 because of a software error in the Motor Vehicle Commission system.
1: Fox's Lisa Brady, America's listening to Fox News.
5: Here's a look at your forecast. Lows dip down to about 63 tonight under clear skies. Daytime highs approaching 82. Tomorrow, mainly sunny skies. Mainly clear. Tomorrow night, lows around 62. Temps a bit below average Thursday and Friday, with highs from the mid-70s to the upper 70s. Thunderstorms likely Friday. Looking further out, 87 Saturday, 92 Sunday, and 95 on Monday. I'm staff meteorologist Kara Foster. Right now, it's 82 degrees.
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Jordan Davis there. Tyler Reese here. Music on the way for you from John Morgan. Carolina Blue, the debut album. And Jason Aldean for you after Riley Green. And Think as a Drunk, part of that new album. That'll be on September 18th from Riley.

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John Morgan, the debut album, Carolina Blue. Well, you'll find Kid Myself for Mr. John Morgan there. Morgan, over the weekend, debuting some new music at his shows in Baltimore.

0: There you go, Ben by now. That's new music from Morgan on the way. We believe later this week it's going to be released. Fingers crossed, word on the street. Judd's Tucker Wedmore on the way next. Thank you for having us on.
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11: Here's a look at your forecast. Lows dip down to about 63 tonight under clear skies. Daytime highs approaching 82. Tomorrow, mainly sunny skies. Mainly clear. Tomorrow night, lows around 62. Temps a bit below average Thursday and Friday, with highs from the mid-70s to the upper 70s. Thunderstorms likely Friday. Looking further out, 87 Saturday, 92 Sunday, and 95 on Monday. I'm staff meteorologist Kara Foster. Right now, it's 82 degrees.
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0: tonight in Anaheim as they play game two of a three-game series against the Angels. Cardinals trying to end a three-game losing streak and looking to bounce back after a really tough couple days. On Sunday against the Diamondbacks, they could not hold on to a 7-0 lead. And then yesterday, they take a one-run lead to the bottom of the ninth and get walked off, losing 3-2, the winning run coming in on a bases-loaded hit-by-pitch. So things have not been great over the last couple days the way the Cardinals have lost games, and they're going to try to turn that around tonight. We do welcome you into St. Louis Cardinals baseball. The voice of the Cardinals, John Rooney, is on assignment. Ricky Horton, Mike Claiborne will have the call of the game tonight. My name is Matt Pauley, coming your way from our St. Louis studios. The pitching matchup this evening, the Cardinals have Matthew Liberatore on the mound as he enters with a 5-6 record and an ERA at 5. For Liberatore, he has won two of his last three starts in what's been an up-and-down season for him. Comes in off one of his best outings of the year. He allowed four hits over six shutout innings in a 4-1 win against the Braves. On July 11th, he walked one, and he struck out six. Liberatore has allowed just four earned runs over 16 innings over his last three starts. He's been able to avoid the big inning during those games, which has been a big key for him. No record, 6.75 ERA in two career starts against the Angels. For the Angels tonight, it's going to be rookie right-hander Walbert Urania. He is on the mound with a 5-7 record, solid 2.88 ERA. This is going to be the first time that he's ever faced off against the Cardinals. Last started on July 8th. That was a 13-1 win for the Angels in Texas against the Rangers, where he allowed one hit over four shutout innings. However, he walked a career-high five batters and did not get the opportunity to go back out for the fifth inning, even though at the time the Angels had a 7-0 lead. He threw 90 pitches, just 52 for strikes in that four-inning effort, as his command was not on point, and very much he admitted that when he spoke to the media after the game. So that's, I'm sure, something that he's going to be focused on for tonight's contest. It's the Cardinals and the Angels, Liberatore against Urania, and we've got it for you tonight. Up next, we'll hear from the manager of the Cardinals, Oliver Marmol. That conversation comes up in just a moment. This is Ameren Total Access in front of the Cardinals and Angels tonight on the Cardinals Radio Network, powered by Graybar.
1: Here's a look at your forecast. Lows dip down to about 63 tonight under clear skies. Daytime highs approaching 82. Tomorrow, mainly sunny skies. Mainly clear. Tomorrow night, lows around 62. Temps a bit below average Thursday and Friday, with highs from the mid-70s to the upper 70s. Thunderstorms likely Friday. Looking further out, 87 Saturday, 92 Sunday, and 95 on Monday. I'm staff meteorologist Kara Foster. Right now, it's 82 degrees.
2: 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Major League Baseball does not allow us to stream the St. Louis Cardinals. We'll resume streaming our normal programming following St. Louis Cardinals baseball. Major League Baseball does not allow us to stream the St. Louis Cardinals. We'll resume streaming our normal programming following St. Louis Cardinals baseball. 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We'll resume streaming our normal programming following St. Louis Cardinals baseball. Major League Baseball does not allow us to stream the St. Louis Cardinals. We'll resume streaming our normal programming following St. Louis Cardinals baseball. Major League Baseball does not allow us to stream the St. Louis Cardinals. We'll resume streaming our normal programming following St. Louis Cardinals baseball. Major League Baseball does not allow us to stream the St. Louis Cardinals. We'll resume streaming our normal programming following St. Louis Cardinals baseball. Major League Baseball does not allow us to stream the St. Louis Cardinals. We'll resume streaming our normal programming following St. Louis Cardinals baseball. Major League Baseball does not allow us to stream the St. Louis Cardinals. We'll resume streaming our normal programming following St. Louis Cardinals baseball. Major League Baseball does not allow us to stream the St. Louis Cardinals. We'll resume streaming our normal programming following St. Louis Cardinals baseball. Major League Baseball does not allow us to stream the St. Louis Cardinals. We'll resume streaming our normal programming following St. Louis Cardinals baseball. Major League Baseball does not allow us to stream the St. Louis Cardinals. We'll resume streaming our normal programming following St. Louis Cardinals baseball. Major League Baseball does not allow us to stream the St. Louis Cardinals. We'll resume streaming our normal programming following St. Louis Cardinals baseball. Major League Baseball does not allow us to stream the St. Louis Cardinals. We'll resume streaming our normal programming following St. Louis Cardinals baseball. Major League Baseball does not allow us to stream the St. Louis Cardinals. We'll resume streaming our normal programming following St. Louis Cardinals baseball. Major League Baseball does not allow us to stream the St. Louis Cardinals. We'll resume streaming our normal programming following St. Louis Cardinals baseball. Major League Baseball does not allow us to stream the St. Louis Cardinals. We'll resume streaming our normal programming following St. Louis Cardinals baseball. Major League Baseball does not allow us to stream the St. Louis Cardinals. We'll resume streaming our normal programming following St. Louis Cardinals baseball. Major League Baseball

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We'll resume streaming our normal programming following St. Louis Cardinals baseball. Major League Baseball does not allow us to stream the St. Louis Cardinals. We'll resume streaming our normal programming following St. Louis Cardinals baseball. Major League Baseball does not allow us to stream the St. Louis Cardinals. We'll resume streaming our normal programming following St. Louis Cardinals baseball. Major League Baseball does not allow us to stream the St. Louis Cardinals. We'll resume streaming our normal programming following St. Louis Cardinals baseball. Major League Baseball does not allow us to stream the St. Louis Cardinals. We'll resume streaming our normal programming following St. Louis Cardinals baseball.

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We'll resume streaming our normal programming following St. Louis Cardinals baseball. Major League Baseball does not allow us to stream the St. Louis Cardinals. We'll resume streaming our normal programming following St. Louis Cardinals baseball. Major League Baseball does not allow us to stream the St. Louis Cardinals. We'll resume streaming our normal programming following St. Louis Cardinals baseball. Major League Baseball does not allow us to stream the St. Louis Cardinals. We'll resume streaming our normal programming following St. Louis Cardinals baseball. Major League Baseball does not allow us to stream the St. Louis Cardinals. We'll resume streaming our normal programming following St. Louis Cardinals baseball. Major League Baseball does not allow us to stream the St. Louis Cardinals. We'll resume streaming our normal programming following St. Louis Cardinals baseball. Major League Baseball does not allow us to stream the St. Louis Cardinals. We'll resume streaming our normal programming following

0: 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Major League Baseball does not allow us to stream the St. Louis Cardinals. We'll resume streaming our normal programming following St. Louis Cardinals baseball. Major League Baseball does not allow us to stream the St. Louis Cardinals. We'll resume streaming our normal programming following St. Louis Cardinals baseball. Major League Baseball does not allow us to stream the St. Louis Cardinals. We'll resume streaming our normal programming following St. Louis Cardinals baseball. Major League Baseball does not allow us to stream the St. Louis Cardinals. We'll resume streaming our normal programming following St. Louis Cardinals baseball. Major League Baseball does not allow us to stream the St. Louis Cardinals. We'll resume streaming our normal programming following St. Louis Cardinals baseball. Major League Baseball does not allow us to stream the St. Louis Cardinals. We'll resume streaming our normal programming following St. Louis Cardinals baseball. Major League Baseball does not allow us to stream the St. Louis Cardinals. We'll resume streaming our normal programming following St. Louis Cardinals baseball. Major League Baseball does not allow us to stream the St. Louis Cardinals. We'll resume streaming our normal programming following St. Louis Cardinals baseball. Major League Baseball does not allow us to stream the St. Louis Cardinals. We'll resume streaming our normal programming following St. Louis Cardinals baseball. Major League Baseball does not allow us to stream the St. Louis Cardinals. We'll resume streaming our normal programming following St. Louis Cardinals baseball. Major League Baseball does not allow us to stream the St. Louis Cardinals. We'll resume streaming our normal programming following St. Louis Cardinals baseball. Major League Baseball does not allow us to stream the St. Louis Cardinals. We'll resume streaming our normal programming following St. Louis Cardinals baseball.
1: Fox News, I'm Sue Guzman. In Arizona, Democratic Governor Katie Hobbs cruised to renomination easily in Tuesday's primary. She will face the winner of the Republican primary come November. War Secretary Pete Hegseth in a verbal confrontation today with Senator Gary Peters of Michigan after revealing the conflict with Iran has cost more than $37 billion.
2: When will you show leadership? When will you show leadership?
3: Why don't you show some leadership and stand up to your fellow Democrats who won't fund the troops, who stand and play partisan politics while you don't give us the money?
1: Hegseth asking for additional funding. Thousands of non-U.S. citizens ended up voting in New Jersey in the 2023 and 2024 elections.
4: New Jersey Governor Mikey Sherrill says this happened under the previous administration of fellow Democrat Phil Murphy. More than 6,000 non-citizens being registered as voters in 2023.
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5: Here's a look at your forecast. Lows dip down to about 63 overnight under clear skies. High temperatures reach up to 82 Wednesday. Lots of sunshine. Lows level off around 62 Wednesday night. Mainly clear skies. Daytime highs approaching 80 Thursday under mainly sunny skies. 76 Friday. Storms likely. Looking at the long range, 87 Saturday, 92 Sunday, and 95 on Monday. I'm staff meteorologist Laura Lockwood. Currently, it's 70 degrees.

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2: Here's a look at your forecast. Lows dip down to about 63 overnight under clear skies. High temperatures reach up to 82 Wednesday. Lots of sunshine. Lows level off around 62 Wednesday night. Mainly clear skies. Daytime highs approaching 80 Thursday under mainly sunny skies. 76 Friday. Storms likely. Looking at the long range, 87 Saturday, 92 Sunday, and 95 on Monday. I'm staff meteorologist Laura Lockwood. Currently, it's 70 degrees.
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1: News. I'm Ted Linder. U.S. Central Command launching more military strikes against Iran Tuesday.
2: This marks the 11th night in a row CENTCOM putting out word that the strikes for tonight are over. They lasted at least 1 hour. CENTCOM saying that the purpose of the strikes, once again, to try and degrade Iran's ability to attack shipping in the Strait of Hormuz.
1: Fox's Steve Harrigan. Heavy rains expected from Texas to the Florida Panhandle.
3: Tropical storm Bertha is expected to remain a tropical storm as it moves through coastal southeastern Louisiana by Wednesday. Bertha will bring some impacts to southeastern Louisiana as well as Mississippi. Minor to moderate storm surge flooding, especially east of the Mississippi River. Strong gusty winds potentially leading to some isolated power outages.
1: Fox with us, Marissa Torres, and U.S. Representative Andy Biggs, a fierce ally of President Trump and former head of the House Freedom Caucus, winning the Republican nomination for Arizona governor. Biggs defeating fellow U.S. Representative David Schweiker in the primary and will face Democratic Governor Katie Hobbs. 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
4: Here's a look at your forecast. Lows dip down to about 63 overnight under clear skies. Lots of sunshine Wednesday. High temperatures reach up to 82. Partly cloudy skies Wednesday night. Lows dip down to about 62. Daytime highs approaching 80 Thursday under mainly clear skies. 76 Friday. Storms likely. Looking further out, 87 Saturday, 92 Sunday, and 95 on Monday. I'm staff meteorologist Laura Lockwood. Right now, 70.
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Here's a look at your forecast. Lows dip down to about 63 overnight under clear skies. Lots of sunshine Wednesday. High temperatures reach up to 82. Partly cloudy skies Wednesday night. Lows dip down to about 62.

0: Daytime highs approaching 80 Thursday under mainly clear skies. 76 Friday. Storms likely. Looking further out, 87 Saturday, 92 Sunday, and 95 on Monday. I'm staff meteorologist Laura Lockwood. Right now, 68.
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1: Fox News, I'm Sue Guzman. The U.S. military completing an 11th night of strikes against Iran. Secretary of State Marco Rubio telling leaders at a summit in the Philippines that these new attacks are about securing global shipping and keeping Iran from controlling the Strait of Hormuz.
2: If that is threatened, then I think the global economy is threatened, and the rules which have underpinned 150 years of international trade and commerce are also threatened, and that cannot be allowed to happen.
1: Heavy rains expected from Texas to the Florida Panhandle.
3: Tropical storm Bertha is expected to remain a tropical storm as it moves through coastal southeastern Louisiana by Wednesday. Bertha will bring some impacts to southeastern Louisiana as well as Mississippi. Minor to moderate storm surge flooding, especially east of the Mississippi River. Strong gusty winds potentially leading to some isolated power outages.
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4: Here's a look at your forecast. Lows dip down to about 63 overnight under clear skies. High of 82 Wednesday, mainly sunny. Partly cloudy skies Wednesday night. Lows level off around 62. Mainly sunny Thursday, with daytime highs approaching 80. 76, storms likely Friday. Looking further out, 87 Saturday, 92 Sunday, and 95 on Monday. I'm staff meteorologist Laura Lockwood. Right now, 66.
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0: about me. Here's a look at your forecast. Lows dip down to about 63 overnight under clear skies. High of 82 Wednesday, mainly sunny. Partly cloudy skies Wednesday night, lows level off around 62. Mainly sunny Thursday, with daytime highs approaching 80. 76, storms likely Friday. Looking further out, 87 Saturday, 92 Sunday, and 95 on Monday. I'm staff meteorologist Laura Lockwood. Right now, 66.
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0: I'm Ted Lin, and Representative Andy Biggs, a fierce ally of President Trump's, won the Republican nomination for Arizona governor. Biggs defeating fellow Representative David Schweikert in the primary and will face Democrat Governor Katie Hobbs in November. U.S. Central Command launched more military strikes in Iran Tuesday.
1: This marks the 11th night in a row CENTCOM putting out word that the strikes for tonight are over. They lasted at least 1 hour. CENTCOM saying that the purpose of the strikes, once again, to try and degrade Iran's ability to attack shipping in the Strait of Hormuz.
0: Fox's Steve Harrigan. Heavy rains expected from Texas to the Florida Panhandle.
2: Tropical storm Bertha is expected to remain a tropical storm as it moves through coastal southeastern Louisiana by Wednesday. Bertha will bring some impacts to southeastern Louisiana as well as Mississippi. Minor to moderate storm surge flooding, especially east of the Mississippi River. Strong gusty winds potentially leading to some isolated power outages.
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3: Here's a look at your forecast. Lows dip down to about 63 overnight under clear skies. High of 82 Wednesday, mainly sunny. Partly cloudy skies Wednesday night, lows level off around 62. Mainly sunny Thursday with daytime highs approaching 80. 76, storms likely Friday. Looking further out, 87 Saturday, 92 Sunday, and 95 on Monday. I'm staff meteorologist Laura Lockwood. Right now, 66.
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0: Here's a look at your forecast. Lows dip down to about 63 overnight under clear skies. High of 82 Wednesday, mainly sunny. Partly cloudy skies Wednesday night, lows level off around 62. Mainly sunny Thursday with daytime highs approaching 80. 76, storms likely Friday. Looking further out, 87 Saturday, 92 Sunday, and 95 on Monday. I'm staff meteorologist Laura Lockwood. Right now, 65.
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1: Fox News, I'm Sue Guzman. Secretary of State Marco Rubio tells leaders at a summit in the Philippines that the 11 days of U.S. attacks against Iran are about securing global shipping and keeping Iran from controlling the Strait of Hormuz.
2: If that is threatened, then I think the global economy is threatened, and the rules which have underpinned 150 years of international trade and commerce are also threatened, and that cannot be allowed to happen.
1: After days of threats, New York City Mayor Zohra Mamdani admits he doesn't have the legal authority to arrest Israeli Prime Minister Benjamin Netanyahu.
3: My administration has reviewed every avenue available under applicable law to determine whether New York City could execute the International Criminal Court's arrest warrant if Benjamin Netanyahu came here. It is clear that we do not have the independent legal authority to enforce this warrant.
1: Called Netanyahu a war criminal who committed genocide against the Palestinian people. 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
4: Here's a look at your forecast. Lows dip down to about 63 overnight under mainly clear skies. Mainly sunny Wednesday. Daytime highs approaching 82. Lows dip down to about 62 Wednesday night. Partly cloudy skies.

0: Is level off around 81 Thursday under mainly sunny skies. 76 Friday, thunderstorms likely. Looking further out, 87 Saturday, 92 Sunday, and 95 on Monday. I'm staff meteorologist Laura Lockwood. Currently 64.
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0: Here's a look at your forecast. Lows dip down to about 63 overnight under mainly clear skies. Mainly sunny Wednesday. Daytime highs approaching 82. Lows dip down to about 62 Wednesday night. Partly cloudy skies. Highs level off around 81 Thursday under mainly sunny skies. 76 Friday. Thunderstorms likely. Looking further out, 87 Saturday, 92 Sunday, and 95 on Monday. I'm staff meteorologist Laura Lockwood. Currently 64.
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1: Fox News, I'm Ted Lindner. Arizona Congressman Andy Biggs has won the Arizona GOP governor primary, defeating Congressman David Schweikert. Thanked his supporters.
2: I'm so grateful to have the support of all of you, and I'm thankful that everybody who voted today got out and voted. I was overwhelmed when I started seeing those vote totals come in. It's awesome.
1: Biggs is now going to face off in the general election against Katie Hobbs, who narrowly defeated then-GOP nominee Kari Lake 4 years ago. Heavy rains expected from Texas to the Florida Panhandle.
3: Tropical storm Bertha is expected to remain a tropical storm as it moves through coastal southeastern Louisiana by Wednesday. Bertha will bring some impacts to southeastern Louisiana as well as Mississippi. Minor to moderate storm surge flooding, especially east of the Mississippi River. Strong gusty winds potentially leading to some isolated power outages.
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4: Here's a look at your forecast. Highs level off around 82 today under mainly clear skies. Partly cloudy skies tonight. Lows dip down to about 62. Mainly sunny skies tomorrow. High temperatures reach up to 81. Storms likely Friday. High temperatures reach up to 76. 87. Mainly clear skies Saturday. A peek at the extended shows 92 Sunday, 95 Monday, and 92 on Tuesday. I'm staff meteorologist Laura Lockwood. Right now, 64.
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0: Here's a look at your forecast. Highs level off around 82 today under mainly clear skies. Partly cloudy skies tonight. Lows dip down to about 62. Mainly sunny skies tomorrow. High temperatures reach up to 81. Storms likely Friday. High temperatures reach up to 76. 87, mainly clear skies Saturday. A peek at the extended shows 92 Sunday, 95 Monday, and 92 on Tuesday. I'm staff meteorologist Laura Lockwood. Currently 63.
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1: Fox News, I'm Sue Guzman. 5 months into the conflict, the U.S. has wrapped up an 11th night of heavy strikes against Iran. Senate Minority Leader Chuck Schumer says Democrats, however, are working to bring American soldiers out of the region.
2: Senate Democrats will now force another vote this week to end this unauthorized war and bring our troops home.
1: Representative Andy Biggs defeating fellow U.S. Representative David Schweikert in the Republican primary in Arizona. He will face Democratic Governor Katie Hobbs in November. Thousands of non-citizens voted in New Jersey in the elections in 2023 and 24.
3: New Jersey Governor Mikey Sherrill says this happened under the previous administration of fellow Democrat Phil Murphy. More than 6,000 non-citizens being registered as voters in 2023 because of a software error in the Motor Vehicle Commission system.
1: Fox's Lisa Brady, America's listening to Fox News.
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5: A Boone County motorcycle accident injured a Clark man on Monday, July 20th. According to a Missouri State Highway Patrol report, the 26-year-old was driving a Honda VT 1100 westbound on Route F east of Macaulay Road at 6:45 p.m. when he attempted to avoid a deer in the roadway, traveled off the left side of the road and overturned. He was transported by ambulance to University Hospital with moderate injuries. A Columbia man was taken into custody in Callaway County on Monday, July 20th. According to a Missouri State Highway Patrol report, 23-year-old Devontae D. Sanders was arrested at 6:05 p.m. for operating a vehicle without a valid license and a misdemeanor Callaway County warrant for failing to appear for a traffic violation. Sanders is being held in Callaway County Jail, pending bond. In state news, Missouri first responders are helping communities in Texas. Missouri Task Force 1 went to provide specialized water rescue resources and personnel. The task force is also monitoring water levels along the Rio Grande River. You're listening to news from centralmoinfo.com. Randolph County Ambulance District announced Monday the 911 system, including law enforcement, fire, and medical emergency, is now dispatched from a single communication center. A press release called this a, quote, historic milestone, end quote, leading to increased interoperability, improved awareness, and faster information sharing. ServMo has announced the availability of AmeriCorps Missouri planning grants to allow organizations to plan a proposed

0: AmeriCorps program in Missouri. From January to June 2027, selected organizations will be able to use planning grants to prepare to compete for an AmeriCorps program grant in the 2027-28 operational grant cycle. The planning grant awards may not exceed $75,000. The notice of intent must be submitted by August 14th at 5 p.m. Applications are now open and due by September 25th at 5 p.m. Priority areas for the grants include organizations leading service projects in rural communities, programs that prioritize civic engagement, programs that create workforce pathways for AmeriCorps members, and areas of the state that are underserved by AmeriCorps. Interested grant applicants can learn more by visiting serve.mo.gov/grant-opportunities. The Centralia Public Library invites those 18 and older to the 18 Plus Book Club. That's happening August 18th from 3 to 4 p.m. The Centralia Public Library is located at 210 South Jefferson Street in Centralia. 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
1: Here's a look at your forecast. Highs level off around 82 today under mainly clear skies. Partly cloudy skies tonight, lows dip down to about 62. Mainly sunny skies tomorrow, high temperatures reach up to 81. Storms likely Friday, high temperatures reach up to 76. 87, mainly clear skies Saturday. A peek at the extended shows 92 Sunday, 95 Monday, and 92 on Tuesday. I'm staff meteorologist Laura Lockwood. Right now, 62.
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6: Let's take a look at the cash cattle market report. Still no cash cattle trade is developed Tuesday, and both bids and asking prices remain elusive at this point. It is assumed since packers were able to gain leverage in the market over the last couple of weeks, cash prices will be steady at absolute best this week when trade does develop. Over on the mercantile, August live cattle down 5 cents at 226.47, October down 27 cents at 223.02, December down 15 cents at 222.85. August feeder cattle down 255 at 349.45, September down 127 at 344.97, and October down 27 cents at 339.55. Let's take a look at the cash hog market report. The Eastern Corn Belt, the Western Corn Belt, and Iowa, Minnesota are all unavailable due to confidentiality. The national cash hog average is at 98.13 with an average range of 94 to 100. Over on the mercantile, August lean hogs up 55 cents at 101.82, October up 72 cents at 88.45, and December up 57 cents at 79.65. Taking a look at the grain futures on the Chicago Board of Trade, September corn up 3.5 at 453, December up 2.75 at 475.75, March up 3 at 491.5. August soybeans down 8.5 at 1217.5, September down 5.75 at 1209.75, November down 3.75 at 1222.5. September Chicago wheat up 2 at 676, December up 2.5 at 694, March up 2.75 at 709.5. The Dow is up 500 points at 52,340. With this look at your markets, I'm Kaylin Lair on TFN, the Farm Net.
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0: Here's a look at your forecast. Highs level off around 82 today under mainly clear skies. Partly cloudy skies tonight, lows dip down to about 62. Mainly sunny skies tomorrow, high temperatures reach up to 81. Storms likely Friday, high temperatures reach up to 76. 87, mainly clear skies Saturday. A peek at the extended shows 92 Sunday, 95 Monday, and 92 on Tuesday. I'm staff meteorologist Laura Lockwood. Right now, 62.
1: Let's take a look at the cash cattle market report. The cash cattle market remained quiet throughout the day with no trade having developed yet. Both bid and asking prices remain elusive, but it is assumed that prices will be lower this week when trade does develop. Beef cutouts are lower, with choice down 319 at 366.91 based on 103 loads, and select down 122 at 354.23 based on 23 loads. Over on the mercantile, August live cattle up 15 cents at 226.67, October down 7 cents at 223.22, December down 10 cents at 222.90. August feeder cattle down 245 at 349.55, September down 127 at 344.97, and October down 25 cents at 339.57. Taking a look at the grain futures on the Chicago Board of Trade, September corn up 4.5 at 457 and a quarter, December up 5 at 480 and a quarter, March up 5 at 496. August soybeans up 4¾ at 1224 and a quarter, September up 3½ at 1214, November up 3½ at 1226 and a quarter. September Chicago wheat up 13½ at 691½, December up 13 at 709, and July up 9¼ at 726 and 3/4. The Dow is up 384 points at 52,223. With this look at your markets, I'm Kaylin Lair on TFN The Farm Net. Taking a look at the grain futures on the Chicago Board of Trade, September corn up 3½ at 453, December up 2¾ at 475¾, March up 3 at 491½. August soybeans down 8½ at 1217½, September down 5¾ at 1209¾, November down 3¾ at 1222½. September Chicago wheat up 2 at 676, December up 2½ at 694, March up 2¾ at 709½. The Dow is up 500 points at 52,340. With this look at your markets, I'm Kaylin Lair on TFN The Farm Net.
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0: Here with another business spotlight with Brown's Furniture. They have two great locations for you, and I'm speaking with the owner, Tav, who is on the phone. And first off, thanks for joining us.
1: Of course. How have you been?
0: Well, I'm doing great, and I'm glad we're in the middle of summer because a lot of people are looking for some great deals on furniture, and you guys have a lot going on. What are some of the deals that you guys have?
1: It really is. We've got two big promotions going on in July, and you're exactly right. When people have some time, it will be easier to get things done outside with the weather. It's a great time for them to come into us.
0: I know some big promotions and big opportunities for listeners.
1: Very much so. We are taking some big discounts on some of our merchandise that may be getting a little older. It may, you know, getting to a point where it has a cover on it that we can't get something to go with, or it's just a great deal for someone. We're taking up to 70% off of a ton of different items throughout the store in Shelbina. On the other side, if you are interested in redoing things, but maybe want to spread those payments out over time, we also have financing options where you can still get a great discount on it, but then actually pay over time all the way up to a 60-month program. So two big offers. One's great if you're really looking for those deep, deep discounts. One is really a great option if you're looking to spread it out over some time.
0: 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Is this in-house financing? Is this through a company? How does that work?
1: 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We do handle everything in the store to get you all set up. 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But we do a lot with Wells Fargo. 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We can get you taken care of and make it a very seamless experience.
0: Are there any particular things that people are really interested in as far as those hot items that seem to be selling really well right now?
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0: remains largely at a standstill with just three commercial vessels passing through on Tuesday, according to Kepler Shipping data.
1: Fox's Trey Yanks in Tel Aviv. Secretary of State Marco Rubio speaks after meeting China's foreign minister in the Philippines, saying
2: Iran's in a lot of trouble.
1: The secretary adding, nothing China has done has changed the trajectory of the conflict with Iran. A theme from Arizona Congressman Andy Biggs.
3: Let's make this the year that we turn Arizona red again.
1: He captures the Republican primary, will challenge Democratic incumbent Governor Katie Hobbs in November. 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
5: A Florida man was arrested in Cooper County by the Missouri State Highway Patrol on Tuesday, July 21st. According to an online report, 35-year-old Corey Ward of Leesburg, Florida, was arrested at 9:46 a.m. for exceeding the posted speed limit by 16 to 20 miles per hour in a work zone. Workers were present, also for overtaking and passing another vehicle in a work zone and endangering the welfare of a construction worker. Ward is being held in a Cooper County jail cell without bond. A Randolph County Sheriff's deputy was involved in an officer-involved shooting in the Huntsville area July 17th. An independent investigation is being conducted by the Missouri State Highway Patrol Division of Drug and Crime Control. According to their preliminary report, the incident occurred just before 8 a.m. in the 300 block of Huntsville Avenue in Huntsville. Randolph County deputies had responded to a trespassing complaint in the area. Upon arrival, they learned 36-year-old Thomas D. Cruz Jr. of Moberly was inside a camper on the property and had active warrants for his arrest. After giving verbal commands to exit the camper, Cruz emerged armed with a firearm and raised it toward deputies. One deputy fired at Cruz, hitting him in the torso. Cruz was detained at the scene and taken to an area hospital for treatment. He is currently in stable condition. Cruz is facing two counts each of attempted first-degree assault on a special victim and armed criminal action, along with one count of resisting arrest. In state news, the city of Springfield has been awarded a Brownsfield cleanup grant. The $3.5 million grant from the U.S. Environmental Protection Agency will be used to remediate contaminated properties in downtown Springfield. The grant will be used for environmental cleanup in the 400 block of North Jefferson Avenue. 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The United States has seen smoke from Canadian wildfires in the past several days. Smoke continues to spread across the skies in much of the Midwest and Great Lakes area, creating hazy colors and dimming sunshine. The National Weather Service says the smoke will create some moderate air quality groups, mostly affecting those with pre-existing conditions like asthma. But on the brighter side, the pollutant could create unusually vibrant sunrises and sunsets. The Centralia Public Library invites adults to Adult Craft. It will take place Friday, 10:30 to 11:30 a.m. at the Centralia Public Library. It's located at 210 South Jefferson Street in Centralia. For news at CentralMoInfo.com, I'm Stephanie Shannon.
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7: A look at your forecast. Highs level off around 82 today under mainly clear skies. Mainly clear skies again tonight. Lows dip down to about 62. Mainly sunny skies tomorrow. Daytime highs approaching 81. Mid-70s Friday with storms likely. Turning much warmer Saturday with highs in the upper 80s. Looking at the long range, 92 Sunday, 95 Monday, and 92 on Tuesday. I'm staff meteorologist Laura Lockwood. Right now, 63.
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9: September corn up 5 at 457 and 3 quarters. December up 5 and 3 quarters at 481. March up 5 and 3 quarters at 496 and 3 quarters. August soybeans up 6 at 1225 and a half. September up 4 and 3 quarters at 1215 and a quarter.

0: November up 4 3/4 at 12:27.5. September Chicago wheat up 13 1/4 at 6.91 1/4. December up 12 3/4 at 7.08 3/4. July up 9 3/4 at 7.27 1/4. August live cattle up 15 cents at 226.67. October down 7 cents at 223.22. August feeder cattle down 245 at 349.55. September down 127 at 344.97. August lean hogs up 22 cents at 101.50. And the Dow is up 385 points at 52,224. With this look at your markets, I'm Kaylin Lair on TFN The Farm Net.
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1: Here's a look at your forecast. Highs level off around 82 today under mainly clear skies. Mainly clear skies again tonight. Lows dip down to about 62. Mainly sunny skies tomorrow. Daytime highs approaching 81. Mid-70s Friday, with storms likely, turning much warmer Saturday, with highs in the upper 80s. Looking at the long range, 92 Sunday, 95 Monday, and 92 on Tuesday. I'm staff meteorologist Laura Lockwood. Right now, 63.
2: September corn up 5 3/4 at 458.5. December up 6.5 at 481 3/4. March up 6 3/4 at 497 3/4. August soybeans up 7 at 12.26.5. September up 6 at 12.16.5. November up 5 3/4 at 12.28.5. September Chicago wheat up 17 3/4 at 695 3/4. December up 17 1/4 at 713 1/4. July up 12 1/4 at 729 3/4. August live cattle up 15 cents at 226.67. October down 7 cents at 223.22. August feeder cattle down 245 at 349.55. September down 127 at 344.97. October down 25 cents at 339.57. August lean hogs up 22 cents at 101.50. And the Dow is up 385 points at 52,224. With this look at your markets, I'm Kaylin Lair on TFN, the Farm Net.
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13: Let's take a look at what's happening. The St. Louis Cardinals are taking on the Arizona Diamondbacks this Thursday, the 23rd. And the Busch Stadium has announced a special deal because of the unusual game time. At the 4:15 p.m. ball game, concessions will be $5 for the duration of the game. Additionally, some open seat tickets are still starting at $5. That's what's happening. 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

0: Kyle Jalosi. U.S. forces conducting their 11th night of strikes in Iran as Trump says he has no interest in meeting with Tehran until they're ready to convene in a meaningful way. Secretary of State Marco Rubio speaking this morning from Manila.
1: We'd love to have an agreement where they say we're no longer sponsor terrorism and we will not pursue a nuclear weapon or the things you need for a nuclear weapon. I think if there's a lack of confidence, it's a lack of confidence that the Iranian regime will ever agree to any of those things.
0: The Gulf Coast bracing for impact as Tropical Storm Bertha is expected to make landfall today. Fox Weather's Marissa Torres in New Orleans.
2: Local impacts for New Orleans would also be along the coast. The coastal waters where we do have some surge that's expected around 2 to 4 feet. For those low-lying coastal roads, those could be inundated and impassable as we get through some high tide cycles today and by tomorrow morning.
0: And that's Fox Weather's Marissa Torres. 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
4: A St. Louis man was taken into custody in Callaway County on Monday, July 20th. According to a Missouri State Highway Patrol report, 33-year-old Alec Rodriguez was arrested at 5:24 p.m. for alleged driving while intoxicated, failing to place his vehicle that was not in motion far to the right, failing to affix plates, and careless and imprudent driving involving a crash. Rodriguez was processed and released on summons. A Callaway County accident left a Jefferson City man injured on Sunday, July 19th. According to the Missouri State Highway Patrol, the 26-year-old man was driving a Kia Sorento on Missouri 94 north of Missouri AA at 2:15 p.m. when his vehicle ran off the right side of the roadway and overturned. He was transported by Callaway County EMS with minor injuries. In state news, the number of cyclospora cases in Missouri is on the rise. Health officials say 216 cases have been reported in the state as of this week. Symptoms of the virus include diarrhea, nausea, and fatigue. 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An inmate death is being reported at the St. Louis County Justice Center. County officials say a 37-year-old man detained at the facility was pronounced dead overnight Sunday. He has not yet been identified. Authorities say the man's death does not appear to be suspicious, but the investigation is ongoing. In other state news, a man is facing charges after he allegedly gave a police officer a concussion. St. Louis County Police say Asar Harper mule kicked a female officer while resisting arrest following a disturbance last week, causing the officer to fall and hit her head on the concrete. She was taken to a hospital for a concussion and possible rib injuries. The Moberly Public Library invites families to Thursday Family Storytime. 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Older siblings are welcome. The library is located at 111 North 4th Street in Moberly. 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It brings spontaneous comedy to life with quick wit and dynamic performances. The 4th Street Theater is located at 112 North 4th Street in Moberly. 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
5: Here's a look at your forecast. Daytime highs approaching 82 today under mainly clear skies. Mainly clear skies tonight, lows around 62. High of 81 tomorrow, mainly clear. Highs around 76 Friday with thunderstorms likely. 88, a blend of clouds and sun Saturday. Looking further out, 93 Sunday, 93 Monday, and 91 on Tuesday. I'm staff meteorologist Paul Trombley. Currently, it's 66 degrees.
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7: September corn up 5 3/4 at 458.5. December up 6 1/4 at 481.5. March up 6 3/4 at 497.75. August soybeans up 8.5 at 1228. September up 7 at 1217.5. November up 7 at 1229.75. September Chicago wheat up 17.5 at 695.5.

0: December up 16 3/4 at 7 12 3/4. July up 12 1/4 at 7 29 3/4. August live cattle up 15 cents at 226.67. October down 7 cents at 223.22. August feeder cattle down 245 at 349.55. September down 127 at 344.97. October down 25 cents at 339.57. August lean hogs up 22 cents at 101.50. And the Dow is up 385 points at 52,224. With this look at your markets, I'm Kaylin Lair on TFN, the Farm Net.
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29: This is Andrew McCray. 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Community-minded, just like you. Sometimes people and towns like to go against the grain and live a little differently. For the folks in Corinne, Utah, that was definitely the case when it was founded over a century ago. In fact, it was such a unique town in the state, some wanted it to leave its borders. The unusual story is this edition of the American Countryside. 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
29: This town began in 1869 in response to a national building project.
32: It was the last town built before the finishing of the Transcontinental Railroad. It had a population, sometimes it would be 500 to 1,500, on up to 10,000 people, depending on the time of the year.
29: Marjorie Mills is a resident of that town that still exists today, Corinne, Utah. Brigham Young and the Mormons came to today's Utah in 1847, but over two decades later, Corinne's leaders set some new rules.
32: In fact, polygamy was outlawed in Corinne, as opposed to the rest of the state. There were two political parties in Corinne. There was the People's Party, which was represented the Mormon culture.
29: But it was the other, more liberal party that dominated politics in Corinne, and they weren't bashful about proclaiming their non-Mormon status in the very Mormon state. In fact, one of Marjorie's ancestors was a leader in that movement.
32: My great-great-grandfather, William S. Godby, was the one that came up. He was an apostate member of the LDS Church.

0: and he came up and proposed Corinne to be the capital city of Utah.
1: He even ran for governor of the state. Soon Corinne was known as the Gentile capital of Utah, a place to be shunned by members of the Mormon church.
0: Brigham Young didn't even want him to come out and trade with the Gentiles out here because it was too wild. There were far and few between to find if there was any Mormons out here.
1: You can see the town had quite the reputation, but his fame was just beginning. More next time as we travel the countryside. In Corinne, Utah, I'm Andrew McCray. 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
2: A look at your forecast. Daytime highs approaching 82 today under mainly clear skies. Mainly clear skies tonight. Lows around 62. High of 81 tomorrow. Mainly clear. Highs around 76 Friday with thunderstorms likely. 88, a blend of clouds and sun Saturday. Looking further out, 93 Sunday, 93 Monday, and 91 on Tuesday. I'm staff meteorologist Paul Trombley. Right now, it's 70 degrees.
3: September corn up 6 1/4 at 459. December up 7 at 482 1/4. March up 6 1/2 at 497 1/2. August soybeans up 10 at 1229 1/2. September up 8 3/4 at 1219 1/4. November up 8 3/4 at 1231 1/2. September Chicago wheat up 20 at 698. December up 19 1/4 at 715 1/4. March up 18 1/4 at 729 3/4. August live cattle up 15 cents at 226.67. October down 7 cents at 223.22. August feeder cattle down 245 at 349.55. September down 127 at 344.97. October down 25 cents at 339.57. August lean hogs up 22 cents at 101.50. And the Dow is up 385 points at 52,224. With this look at your markets, I'm Kaylin Lair on TFN The Farm Net.
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0: News. I'm Therese Crowley. Dignified transfer this morning at Dover Air Force Base, Delaware. The fourth fallen U.S. soldier, now identified as 28-year-old Sergeant Angel Rampersad of Queens, New York. She was killed by an Iran missile strike at the U.S. base in Jordan. President Trump, attending, says he has no interest in meeting with Tehran until they're ready to convene in a meaningful way. Secretary of State Marco Rubio in Manila.
1: Ships are trying to go through the straits and they're getting blown up. Commercial ships are going through the straits and they're being blown up. The United States is defending that shipping and, in addition, is targeting the places that are launching against those ships to continue to degrade Iran's ability to target and harm global shipping.
0: Tropical storm Bertha pounding wind, rain, and surf across the Gulf shores. Warnings from Okaloosa, Florida to Morgan City, Louisiana, including New Orleans. 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
3: A Boone County motorcycle accident injured a Clark man on Monday, July 20th. According to a Missouri State Highway Patrol report, the 26-year-old was driving a Honda VT 1100 westbound on Route F east of Macaulay Road at 6:45 p.m. When he attempted to avoid a deer in the roadway, traveled off the left side of the road and overturned. He was transported by ambulance to University Hospital with moderate injuries. A Columbia man was taken into custody in Callaway County on Monday, July 20th. According to a Missouri State Highway Patrol report, 23-year-old Devontae D. Sanders was arrested at 6:05 p.m. for operating a vehicle without a valid license and a misdemeanor Callaway County warrant for failing to appear for a traffic violation. Sanders is being held in Callaway County Jail, pending bond. In state news, Missouri first responders are helping communities in Texas. Missouri Task Force 1 went to provide specialized water rescue resources and personnel. The task force is also monitoring water levels along the Rio Grande River. You're listening to news from CentralMoInfo.com. Randolph County Ambulance District announced Monday the 911 system, including law enforcement, fire, and medical emergency, is now dispatched from a single communication center. A press release called this a, quote, historic milestone, end quote, leading to increased interoperability, improved awareness, and faster information sharing. ServMo has announced the availability of AmeriCorps Missouri planning grants to allow organizations to plan a proposed AmeriCorps program in Missouri. From January to June 2027, selected organizations will be able to use planning grants to prepare to compete for an AmeriCorps program grant in the 2027-28 operational grant cycle. The planning grant awards may not exceed $75,000. The notice of intent must be submitted by August 14th at 5 p.m. Applications are now open and due by September 25th at 5 p.m. Priority areas for the grants include organizations leading service projects in rural communities, programs that prioritize civic engagement, programs that create workforce pathways for AmeriCorps members, and areas of the state that are underserved by AmeriCorps. Interested grant applicants can learn more by visiting serve.mo.gov/grant-opportunities. The Centralia Public Library invites those 18 and older to the 18 Plus Book Club. That's happening August 18th from 3 to 4 p.m. The Centralia Public Library is located at 210 South Jefferson Street in Centralia. For news at CentralMoInfo.com, I'm Stephanie Shannon.
4: Here's a look at your forecast. Sunshine mixed with clouds at times
5: today
4: with a high of 82. Lows dip down to about 62 tonight. Tomorrow, 81. Highs level off around 76 Friday with thunderstorms likely. 88, sunshine mixed with clouds at times Saturday. A peek at the extended shows, 93 Sunday, 93 Monday, and 91 on Tuesday. I'm staff meteorologist Paul Trombley. Currently 70.
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5: September corn up 7 at 459 and 3 quarters. December up 7 and 3 quarters at 483. March up 7 and a half at 498 and a half. August soybeans up 12 at 1231 and a half. September up 10 and 3 quarters at 1221 and a quarter. November up 9 and 3 quarters at 1232 and a half. September Chicago wheat up 21 and 3 quarters at 699 and 3 quarters. December up 20 and 3 quarters at 716 and 3 quarters. March up 20 at 731 and a half. August live cattle down 210 at 224.57. October down 262 at 220.60. August feeder cattle down 612 at 343.42. September down 625 at 338.72. August lean hogs up 12 cents at 101.62, and October up 52 cents at 88.65. The Dow is up 201 points at 52,425. With this look at your markets, I'm Kaylin Lair on TFN The Farm Net.
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5: 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Another said Dusty Blue choked her. Documented misconduct, disqualifying character. 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

0: Here's a look at your forecast. Sunshine mixed with clouds at times today with a high of 82. Lows dip down to about 62 tonight. Tomorrow, 81. Highs level off around 76 Friday with thunderstorms likely. 88, sunshine mixed with clouds at times Saturday. A peek at the extended shows, 93 Sunday, 93 Monday, and 91 on Tuesday. I'm staff meteorologist Paul Trombley. Right now, it's 72 degrees.
1: September corn up 8 at 460 and 3 quarters. December up 8 and 3 quarters at 484. March up 8 and a half at 499 and a half. August soybeans up 14 and a half at 1234. September up 13 at 1223 and a half. November up 12 at 1234 and 3 quarters. September Chicago wheat up 24 and 3 quarters at 702 and 3 quarters. December up 23 and 3 quarters at 719 and 3 quarters. July up 17 and a half at 735. August live cattle down 272 at 223.95. October down 350 at 219.72. August feeder cattle down 660 at 342.95. September down 762 at 337.35. October down 817 at 331.40. August lean hogs up 17 cents at 101.67, and the Dow is up 104 points at 52,333. With this look at your markets, I'm Kaylin Lair on TFN, the Farm Net.
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1: News. I'm Therese Crowley. Dignified transfer this morning at Dover Air Force Base, Delaware. The fourth fallen U.S. soldier, now identified as 28-year-old Sergeant Angel Rampersad of Queens, New York. She was killed by an Iran missile strike at the U.S. base in Jordan. President Trump attending says he has no interest in meeting with Tehran until they're ready to convene in a meaningful way. Secretary of State Marco Rubio in Manila.
2: Ships are trying to go through the straits and they're getting blown up. Commercial ships are going through the straits and they're being blown up. The United States is defending that shipping and, in addition, is targeting the places that are launching against those ships to continue to degrade Iran's ability to target and harm global shipping.
1: Tropical storm Bertha pounding wind, rain, and surf across the Gulf shores. Warnings from Okaloosa, Florida to Morgan City, Louisiana, including New Orleans. 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
4: A Florida man was arrested in Cooper County by the Missouri State Highway Patrol on Tuesday, July 21st. According to an online report, 35-year-old Corey Ward of Lesburg, Florida, was arrested at 9:46 a.m., for exceeding the posted speed limit by 16 to 20 miles per hour in a work zone. Workers were present, also for overtaking and passing another vehicle in a work zone and endangering the welfare of

0: A construction worker. Ward is being held in a Cooper County jail cell without bond. A Randolph County Sheriff's deputy was involved in an officer-involved shooting in the Huntsville area July 17th. An independent investigation is being conducted by the Missouri State Highway Patrol Division of Drug and Crime Control. According to their preliminary report, the incident occurred just before 8 a.m. in the 300 block of Huntsville Avenue in Huntsville. Randolph County deputies had responded to a trespassing complaint in the area. Upon arrival, they learned 36-year-old Thomas D. Cruz Jr. of Moberly was inside a camper on the property and had active warrants for his arrest. After giving verbal commands to exit the camper, Cruz emerged armed with a firearm and raised it toward deputies. One deputy fired at Cruz, hitting him in the torso. Cruz was detained at the scene and taken to an area hospital for treatment. He is currently in stable condition. Cruz is facing two counts each of attempted first-degree assault on a special victim and armed criminal action, along with one count of resisting arrest. In state news, the city of Springfield has been awarded a Brownsfield cleanup grant. The $3.5 million grant from the U.S. Environmental Protection Agency will be used to remediate contaminated properties in downtown Springfield. The grant will be used for environmental cleanup in the 400 block of North Jefferson Avenue. You're listening to news from CentralMoInfo.com. The United States has seen smoke from Canadian wildfires in the past several days. Smoke continues to spread across the skies in much of the Midwest and Great Lakes area, creating hazy colors and dimming sunshine. The National Weather Service says the smoke will create some moderate air quality groups, mostly affecting those with pre-existing conditions like asthma. But on the brighter side, the pollutant could create unusually vibrant sunrises and sunsets. The Centralia Public Library invites adults to Adult Craft. 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
1: Here's a look at your forecast. Sunshine mixed with clouds at times today with a high of 82. Lows dip down to about 62 tonight. Tomorrow, 81. Highs level off around 76 Friday with thunderstorms likely. 88, sunshine mixed with clouds at times Saturday. A peek at the extended shows, 93 Sunday, 93 Monday, and 91 on Tuesday. I'm staff meteorologist Paul Trombley. Currently, 74.
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4: September corn up 9.5 at 462.25. December up 10.25 at 485.5. March up 10.25 at 501.25. August soybeans up 17.5 at 1237. September up 16 at 1226.5. November up 15.5 at 1238.25. September Chicago wheat up 26.75 at 704.75. December up 26 at 722. March up 25.25 at 736.75. August live cattle down 247 at 224.20. October down 357 at 219.65. August feeder cattle down 762 at 341.92. September down 887 at 336.10. October down 962 at 329.95. August lean hogs up 12 cents at 101.62, and the Dow was up 51 points at 52,276. With this look at your markets, I'm Kaylin Lair on TFN The Farm Net.
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1: Here's a look at your forecast. Sunshine mixed with clouds at times today with a high of 82. Lows dip down to about 62 tonight. Tomorrow, 81. Highs level off around 76 Friday with thunderstorms likely. 88, sunshine mixed with clouds at times Saturday. A peek at the extended shows, 93 Sunday, 93 Monday, and 91 on Tuesday. I'm staff meteorologist Paul Trombley. Currently, 74.
2: September corn up 7 3/4 at 460.5. December up 8 3/4 at 484. March up 8.5 at 499.5. August soybeans up 14 1/4 at 1233 3/4. September up 14 at 1224.5. November up 13 3/4 at 1236.5. September Chicago wheat up 25.5 at 703.5. December up 24.5 at 720.5. July up 17.5 at 735. August live cattle down 227 at 224.40. October down 307 at 220.15. August feeder cattle down 602 at 343.52. September down 647 at 338.50. October down 715 at 332.42. August lean hogs up 12 cents at 101.62, and the Dow is up 161 points at 52,386. With this look at your markets, I'm Kaylin Lair on TFN, the Farm Net.
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10: 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A Branson, Missouri show is bringing its act to Shelbina. On September 12th, Pierce Arrow will have shows at 5:30 and 7:30 p.m. at the Hawkins Theater. The shows will consist of comedy, singing, and a live band. That happens on September 12th in Shelbina at the Hawkins Theater. 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

0: News. I'm Therese Crowley, honoring our heroes in the words of President Trump at the Dover, Delaware dignified transfer of four fallen soldiers killed by Iran missiles and drones.
1: For me, it's one of the hardest things to do as a president, but has to be done.
0: Posting a warning to Iran after 11 days of CENTCOM airstrikes. From this point forward, anytime Iran shoots at a ship in the Strait of Hormuz, the U.S. will bomb or destroy one bridge or power plant, including those in the capital city, Tehran. He indicated Tuesday that may include Pickaxe Mountain, where Iran is believed to have moved its nuclear centrifuges. Arizona primary, GOP Congressman Andy Biggs wins the slot to take on Democrat Governor Katie Hobbs. And former Cardinals kicker Jay Feely wins as GOP nominee for Congressional District 1. President Trump posting Arizona's becoming Republican. 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
3: A St. Louis man was taken into custody in Callaway County on Monday, July 20th. According to a Missouri State Highway Patrol report, 33-year-old Alec Rodriguez was arrested at 5:24 p.m. for alleged driving while intoxicated, failing to place his vehicle that was not in motion far to the right, failing to affix plates, and careless and imprudent driving involving a crash. Rodriguez was processed and released on summons. A Callaway County accident left a Jefferson City man injured on Sunday, July 19th. According to the Missouri State Highway Patrol, the 26-year-old man was driving a Kia Sorento on Missouri 94 north of Missouri AA at 2:15 p.m. when his vehicle ran off the right side of the roadway and overturned. He was transported by Callaway County EMS with minor injuries. In state news, the number of cyclospora cases in Missouri is on the rise. Health officials say 216 cases have been reported in the state as of this week. Symptoms of the virus include diarrhea, nausea, and fatigue. 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An inmate death is being reported at the St. Louis County Justice Center. County officials say a 37-year-old man detained at the facility was pronounced dead overnight Sunday. He has not yet been identified. Authorities say the man's death does not appear to be suspicious, but the investigation is ongoing. In other state news, a man is facing charges after he allegedly gave a police officer a concussion. St. Louis County Police say Asar Harper mule kicked a female officer while resisting arrest following a disturbance last week, causing the officer to fall and hit her head on the concrete. She was taken to a hospital for a concussion and possible rib injuries. The Moberly Public Library invites families to Thursday Family Storytime. 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
4: Here's a look at your forecast. Sunshine mixed with clouds at times today with a high of 82. Lows dip down to about 62 tonight. Tomorrow, 81. Highs level off around 76 Friday with thunderstorms likely. 88, sunshine mixed with clouds at times Saturday. A peek at the extended shows, 93 Sunday, 93 Monday, and 91 on Tuesday. I'm staff meteorologist Paul Trombley. Right now, 75.
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6: September corn up 8.5 at 461.25. December up 9.5 at 484.75. March up 9 at 500. August soybeans up 15 at 1234.5. September up 16.25 at 1226.75. November up 16.75 at 1239.5. September Chicago wheat up 27.5 at 705.5. December up 26.75 at 722.75. July up 20.25 at 737.75. August live cattle down 237 at 224.30. October down 3 at 220.22. August feeder cattle down 607 at 340.347. September down 680 at 338.17. October down 780 at 331.77. August lean hogs up 22 cents at 101.72, and the Dow is up 168 points at 52,392. With this week's markets, I'm Kaylin Lair on TFN, the Farm Net.
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2: 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Maybe Dusty Blue wasn't. 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He's violated protective orders multiple times. One woman said that Dusty has threatened to tear me to pieces. Another said Dusty Blue choked her. Documented misconduct, disqualifying character. 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
1: Here's a look at your forecast. Sunshine mixed with clouds at times today with a high of 82. Lows dip down to about 62 tonight. Tomorrow, 81. Highs level off around 76 Friday with thunderstorms likely. 88, sunshine mixed with clouds at times Saturday. A peek at the extended shows, 93 Sunday, 93 Monday, and 91 on Tuesday. I'm Staff Meteorologist Paul Trombley. Right now, it's 79 degrees.
2: September corn up 7 at 459 and 3 quarters, December up 7 and 3 quarters at 483, March up 7 and a half at 498 and a half. August soybeans up 11 at 1230 and a half, September up 11 and a half at 1222, November up 11 and a half at 1234 and a quarter. September Chicago wheat up 25 and 3 quarters at 703 and 3 quarters, December up 24 and 3 quarters at 720 and 3 quarters, July up 18 and a quarter at 735 and 3 quarters. August live cattle down 242 at 224.25, October down 282 at 220.40, August feeder cattle down 602 at 343.52, September down 630 at 338.67, October down 707 at 332.50. August lean hogs unchanged at 101.50, and the Dow is up 190 points at 52,415. With this look at your markets, I'm Kaylin Lair on TFN The Farm Net.
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0: News. I'm Gianna Gelosi. President Trump with a new threat against Iran, posting on Truth Social that anytime Iran shoots a ship in the Strait of Hormuz, the U.S. will bomb or destroy one power plant.
1: Overnight, Iran launched new attacks in the Gulf, targeting both Kuwait and Bahrain with drones. Earlier this morning, the Jordanians also reported incoming Iranian fire. Missiles were intercepted near the southern city of Aqaba, with explosions heard over the border in southern Israel.
0: Now, the president paid tribute to four American troops killed last week in the Iran conflict at a dignified transfer. Later, he heads to Georgia.
2: President Trump's visit comes less than 6 months after his trip to a North Georgia steel factory and ahead of two major midterm elections in the state. His stop in Marietta is expected to highlight education, according to officials at Wheeler High School in Cobb County.
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4: On Tuesday, the 21st, a motorcycle crash caused serious injuries to its rider. According to the Missouri State Highway Patrol report, a Fulton man was riding a 2003 Honda VTX 1300 eastbound on US 54 west of County Road 541. At 2:21 p.m., the rider failed to navigate a curve, ran onto the shoulder of the road, and was ejected. The motorcycle overturned and skidded on its side. The driver was seriously injured and flown by MU AirCare to the University of Missouri Hospital for

0: treatment. A St. Louis man was taken into custody in Callaway County on Monday, July 20th. According to the Missouri State Highway Patrol report, 33-year-old Alec Rodriguez was arrested at 5:24 p.m. for alleged driving while intoxicated, failing to place vehicle not in motion as far to the right as practicable, failing to affix plates, and careless and imprudent driving involving a crash. Rodriguez was processed and released on a summons. The Randolph County Ambulance District announced yesterday the 911 system, including law enforcement, fire, and medical emergency, is now dispatched from a single communication center. The press release called this a historic milestone, leading to increased possibility for collaboration, improved awareness, and faster information sharing. You're listening to news at CentralMoInfo.com. Gas prices are back on the rise in Missouri. According to AAA, the average price of regular yesterday was $3.69. That marks a 4-cent increase from the previous day and a 20-cent jump over the past week. Residents and visitors will gather in downtown Moberly next month for a free summer concert featuring live music, food vendors, and a community cruise-in. The Friday night cruise and concert is scheduled for Friday, August 21st, in the Depot District. The event will include a cruise-in featuring classic vehicles and a free concert at the Fennel, located at 315 North Clark Street. Organizers say the summer series is designed to bring residents downtown for an evening of entertainment and community activities. Food trucks and treat vendors will also be available during the event. The event is part of Moberly's seasonal community programming, which includes concerts, festivals, and other gatherings for the public throughout the year. For news at CentralMoInfo.com, I'm Elena Doctorian.
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2: Here's a look at your forecast. A mix of clouds and sun this afternoon with highs around 82. Lows level off around 62 tonight. Tomorrow, high of 81. High temperatures reach up to 76 Friday, with thunderstorms likely. 88, a mix of clouds and sun Saturday. Taking a look at the extended forecast, 93 Sunday, 93 Monday, and 91 on Tuesday. I'm staff meteorologist Paul Trombley. Right now, it's 77 degrees.
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6: Let's take a look at the cash cattle market report. Some light packer interest is appearing as bids are currently being offered in both Kansas and Nebraska, but only a thin movement has been noted at this point in Iowa. Asking prices are noted at $375 in eastern Nebraska, but aren't well established for other regions. Over on the mercantile, August live cattle down 245 at 224.22, October down 3 at 220.22, December down 3 at 219.90. August feeder cattle down 632 at 343.22, September down 665 at 338.32, and October down 752 at 332.05. Let's take a look at the cash hog market report. The Eastern Corn Belt is unavailable due to confidentiality. The Western Corn Belt is at 101.18. Iowa, Minnesota is at 101.62. The National Cash Hog Average is up 291 at 101.04, with an average range of 96 to 102. Over on the mercantile, August lean hogs up 5 cents at 101.55, October up 30 cents at 88.42, and December up 75 cents at 80. Taking a look at the grain futures on the Chicago Board of Trade, September corn up 8.5 at 461.25, December up 8.75 at 484, March up 8.5 at 499.5, August soybeans up 13 at 1232.5, September up 14 at 1224.5, November up 14.5 at 1237.25. September Chicago wheat up 26 and 3 quarters at 704 and 3 quarters. December up 25 and 3 quarters at 721 and 3 quarters. And July up 18 and 3 quarters at 736 and a quarter. The Dow is up 176.

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0: Here's a look at your forecast. A mix of clouds and sun this afternoon with highs around 82. Lows level off around 62 tonight. Tomorrow, high of 81. High temperatures reach up to 76 Friday, with thunderstorms likely. 88, a mix of clouds and sun Saturday. Taking a look at the extended forecast, 93 Sunday, 93 Monday, and 91 on Tuesday. I'm staff meteorologist Paul Trombley. Currently, it's 79 degrees.
1: Let's take a look at the cash cattle market report. Some light packer interest is appearing as bids are currently being offered in both Kansas and Nebraska, but only a thin movement has been noted at this point in Iowa. Asking prices are noted at $375 in eastern Nebraska, but aren't well established for other regions. Over on the mercantile, August live cattle down 245 at 224.22, October down 3 at 220.22, December down 3 at 219.90. August feeder cattle down 632 at 343.22, September down 665 at 338.32, and October down 752 at 332.05. Let's take a look at the cash hog market report. The Eastern Corn Belt is unavailable due to confidentiality. The Western Corn Belt is at 101.18. Iowa, Minnesota is at 101.62. The National Cash Hog Average is up 291 at 101.04, with an average range of 96 to 102. Over on the mercantile, August lean hogs up 5 cents at 101.55, October up 30 cents at 88.42, and December up 75 cents at 80. Taking a look at the grain futures on the Chicago Board of Trade, September corn up 8.5 at 461 and a quarter, December up 8 3/4 at 484, March up 8.5 at 499 and a half, August soybeans up 13 at 1232 and a half, September up 14 at 1224 and a half, November up 14.5 at 1237 and a quarter. September Chicago wheat up 26 3/4 at 704 3/4, December up 25 3/4 at 721 3/4, and July up 18 3/4 at 736 1/4. The Dow is up 176 points at 52,401. With this look at your markets, I'm Keelan Lair on TFN The Farm Net.
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0: It's time for another business spotlight. We're talking with Tav, owner of Brown's Furniture, with locations in Shelbina and Palmyra, and they're having a big sale going on this summer. And how long is that sale going to run through?
1: We are honoring the sale through July 31st, so there is some time with it, with a lot of the clearance merchandise up to 70% off. A lot of that is first come, first serve. So it's going to be going quickly, so encourage people to get in as soon as they can to be able to take advantage of those buys. And with the financing, we can get that started up for you. Really not a time crunch on that, but obviously if you're looking to get started, there's no time like the present.
0: I know that for a lot of people, buying furniture, it can be intimidating. What would you say to the new shopper, someone who's never been to Brown's Furniture before? What would you say to them to kind of comfort them and to let them know that they've chosen the right place to do business with?
1: What I would say to them is that we totally understand it. A lot of times it is a big purchase. A lot of times it's intimidating to walk into a store where you think that someone is just going to come up to you and try and sell you something. That's not the way we operate. Whether it is your first time in our store, whether you've been a customer for years and years and years, one, we treat everybody as they would like to be treated in making sure they get a great experience. And two, know that we're just there to help you. And like you alluded to, we are people that have been doing this for a long time. We do have the benefit of being able to ask you the questions that are going to get you to the right thing for you and your home. We understand that sometimes it's in a hurry, sometimes you have time, and that changes your options. But ultimately, we're very proud that when you walk in our door, we're very concerned with you having a good experience.
0: Well, yeah, certainly. And the fact that you guys have been doing business for so long, it's a name that you can trust, and it's a company that has helped people get the perfect home that they've been wanting as far as furniture goes for generations.
1: Exactly. We're so proud of that. We are proud to have customers that not only they have shopped with us, but their parents, their grandparents. And when they say, hey, my mom and dad shopped here and they told me to come here, there's nothing that means more than that to us.
0: We're speaking with Tav, the owner of Brown's Furniture, for this business spotlight. They have locations, of course, in Shelbina and Palmyra. And Tav is a business that is really engaged in the community and has been a part of the community for so long. Can you tell our listeners what it means to be a part of this community?
1: Well, it means a lot for us to be in the Shelbina and Palmyra communities. My grandpa was Charlie. He established our first store in Palmyra in 1949. In the 50s, he purchased the Shelbina location at 210 South Center, and there's a ton of history in that building. It was Miller Furniture before we owned it, and because of our ownership over the past 70 years, it is actually one of the oldest continually operating furniture stores in the country. And with that, you know, there is a lot of responsibility. We are always concerned with doing a good job and bringing our A game every day. But there's a lot of pride in that. You know, not everyone gets to say that. And we're just really appreciative to be in the Shelbina community and how much Shelby County, the surrounding communities, have been so good to us over the years.
0: Brown's Furniture. Be sure to visit them today. They have two locations, Palmyra and Shelbina. Tav, thank you for your time. This has been your Business Spotlight. I'm Stephanie Shannon.
2: 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A Branson, Missouri show is bringing its act to Shelbina. On September 12th, Pierce Arrow will have shows at 5:30 and 7:30 p.m. at the Hawkins Theater. The shows will consist of comedy, singing, and a live band. That happens on September 12th in Shelbina at the Hawkins Theater. 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
1: Fox News, I'm Gianna Gelosi. President Trump with a new threat against Iran, posting on Truth Social that anytime Iran shoots a ship in the Strait of Hormuz, the U.S. will bomb or destroy one power plant.
2: Overnight, Iran launched new attacks in the Gulf, targeting both Kuwait and Bahrain with drones. Earlier this morning, the Jordanians also reported incoming Iranian fire. Missiles were intercepted near the southern city of Aqaba, with explosions heard over the border in southern Israel.
1: Now, the president paid tribute to four American troops killed last week in the Iran conflict at a dignified transfer. Later, he heads to Georgia.
3: President Trump's visit comes less than 6 months after his trip to a North Georgia steel factory and ahead of two major midterm elections in the state. His stop in Marietta is expected to highlight education, according to officials at Wheeler High School in Cobb County.
1: Fox's Tanya J. Powers. 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
5: The Missouri State Highway Patrol arrested a Columbia man on Tuesday, July 21st. According to an online report, 28-year-old Kadeo Saibahiro was taken into custody at 12:13 a.m. for driving while intoxicated, failing to drive on the right half of the roadway, exceeding the posted speed limit, and no valid plates. Saibahiro was processed and released on a summons. A child is in the hospital after they almost drowned at the Farmington Water Park. City officials said a child was pulled from the pool by a lifeguard after being found unresponsive Monday night. The child regained consciousness at the water park after receiving CPR. Their current condition is unknown. Servmo has announced the availability of AmeriCorps Missouri planting grants that allow organizations to plant a proposed AmeriCorps program in Missouri. From January to June 2027, selected organizations will be able to use planning grants to prepare to compete for an AmeriCorps program grant in the 2027-28 operational grant cycle. The planning grant awards may not exceed $75,000. The notice of intent must be submitted by August 14th at 5 p.m. Priority areas for the grants include organizations leading service projects in rural communities, programs that prioritize civic engagement, programs that create workforce pathways for AmeriCorps members, and areas of the state that are underserved by AmeriCorps. Interested grant applicants can learn more by visiting serv.mo.gov/grant-opportunities. 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No excuse absentee voting is underway in Missouri. Residents will be able to vote at their local election authority until 5 p.m. on August 3rd. Missouri's primary election will take place Tuesday, August 4th. Voters will decide on four proposed state constitutional amendments then. The St. Louis Cardinals are taking on the Arizona Diamondbacks this Thursday, the 23rd. The Busch Stadium has announced a special deal because of the unusual game time. At the 4:15 ball game, concessions will all be $5 for the duration of the game, in honor of happy hour. Additionally, some open seat tickets are still starting at $5. To buy tickets ahead, go to www.mlb.com/cardinals/tickets. For news at centralmoinfo.com, I'm Elena Doctorian.
6: Here's a look at your forecast. Slight chance of rain showers this afternoon. Otherwise, sunshine mixed with clouds at times. Highs level off around 82. Lows dip down to about 62. Tonight, mainly clear skies. Daytime highs approaching 81. Tomorrow, mainly clear skies. Daytime highs approaching 75. Friday, with thunderstorms likely. 88, sunshine mixed with clouds at times. Saturday. I'm staff meteorologist Paul Trombley. Right now, 77.
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8: September corn up 8 at 460 and 3 quarters. December up 8 and a half at 483 and 3 quarters. March up 8 and a quarter at 499 and a quarter. August soybeans up 11 and 3 quarters at 1231.

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2: Here's a look at your forecast. Slight chance of rain showers this afternoon. Otherwise, sunshine mixed with clouds at times. Highs level off around 82. Lows dip down to about 62. Tonight, mainly clear skies. Daytime highs approaching 81. Tomorrow, mainly clear skies. Daytime highs approaching 75. Friday, with thunderstorms likely. 88, sunshine mixed with clouds at times. Saturday. I'm staff meteorologist Paul Trombley. Currently, it's 79 degrees.
3: Let's take a look at your closing settlement report. September corn up 9 1/4 at 462. December up 9 1/2 at 484 3/4. March up 9 1/4 at 500 1/4. August soybeans up 13 1/2 at 1233. September up 15 1/2 at 1226. November up 16 1/4 at 1239. September Chicago wheat up 27 3/4 at 705 3/4. December up 26 3/4 at 722 3/4. July up 21 1/4 at 738 3/4. August live cattle down 347 at 223.20. October down 402 at 219.20. August feeder cattle down 837 at 341.17. September down 877 at 336.20. October down 972 at 329.85. August lean hogs are down 5 cents at 101.45. With this look at your closing settlement report, I'm Kayla Nair on TFN The Farm Net.
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0: News. I'm John Saucier. With President Trump departing for the dignified transfer at Dover Air Force Base earlier this morning as the remains of U.S. soldiers killed in the Iran war return home.
1: We're going to honor them. And one of the hardest things to do, for me, it's one of the hardest things to do as a president. But has to be done.
0: At least 18 U.S. service members in total have been killed since this war began in February. New York City Mayor Zoran Mamdani calling on the federal government to enforce a warrant issued by the International Criminal Court against Israeli Prime Minister Benjamin Netanyahu. The mayor comparing October 7th attacks on Israel to actions of the Israeli government in Gaza.
2: It is from a universal politics that I can look at October 7th and describe it for what it is, which is a horrific war crime. And I can also look at Benjamin Netanyahu and see the way that he has orchestrated this genocide.
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4: A former Kansas City area teacher and coach is charged with three counts of statutory rape. The charges were filed last month against 56-year-old Mark Amos of Independence in connection with alleged incidents that took place in August 2009 and March 2010. A woman told Independence police earlier this year that she was a minor under the age of 17 in 2009 when Amos began a sexual relationship with her. Amos will appear in court Wednesday for a bond review hearing. A Florida man was arrested in Cooper County by the Missouri State Highway Patrol on Tuesday, July 21st. According to an online report, 35-year-old Corey Ward of Lesburg, Florida, was arrested at 9:46 a.m. for exceeding the posted speed limit by 16 to 20 miles an hour in a work zone, overtaking or passing another vehicle in a work zone, and endangering the welfare of a construction worker. Ward is being held in the Cooper County Jail without bond. Multiple law enforcement officers were injured Tuesday morning in Huntsville as they attempted a warranted arrest. A press release by Randolph County Sheriff indicates officers at a Huntsville residence were injured by the structural collapse of a porch. An unknown number of officers were hospitalized.

0: for evaluation and treatment. Injuries were described as non-life-threatening. Their identities were not revealed. The arrest warrant, described as a high risk in a report, was in cooperation with Moberly Police, North Missouri Drug Task Force, and U.S. Marshals. No civilians were injured. 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Gas prices are back on the rise in Missouri. According to AAA, the average price of regular yesterday was $3.69. That marks a 4-cent increase from the previous day and a 20-cent jump over the past week. The KC Streetcar is reporting record ridership. More than 838,000 passengers rode the streetcar during the FIFA World Cup between June 11th and July 11th. That breaks a 4-week ridership record for the streetcar line. The world's largest operating steam locomotive is visiting Kansas City. Big Boy No. 4014 arrived in Kansas City yesterday as part of a nationwide tour to celebrate the 250th birthday of the United States. Public viewing events at Union Station will take place from 9 a.m. to 1 p.m. and from 6 p.m. until 8 p.m. For news at CentralMoInfo.com, I'm Elena Doctorian.
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2: Here's a look at your forecast. Slight chance of rain showers this afternoon. Otherwise, sunshine mixed with clouds at times. High temperatures reach up to 81. Lows around 61. Tonight, partly cloudy. Partly cloudy skies tomorrow. Daytime highs approaching 81. Mid-70s Friday with thunderstorms likely. Much warmer Saturday with highs in the upper 80s. Chance for storms continues. I'm staff meteorologist Paul Trombley. Currently 79.
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5: Let's take a look at your closing settlement report. September corn up 9 1/4 at 462. December up 9 1/2 at 484 3/4. March up 9 1/4 at 500 1/4. August soybeans up 13 1/2 at 1233. September up 15 1/2 at 1226. November up 16 1/4 at 1239. September Chicago wheat up 27 3/4 at 705 3/4. December up 26 3/4 at 722 3/4. July up 21 1/4 at 738 3/4. August live cattle down 347 at 223.20. October down 402 at 219.20. August feeder cattle down 837 at 341.17. September down 877 at 336.20. October down 972 at 329.85. August lean hogs are down 5 cents at 101.45. With this look at your closing settlement report, I'm Kayla Nair on TFN The Farm Net.
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0: Cardinals are wrapping up a six-game trip to the western part of the country, and they're trying to get back to St. Louis on a win as they wrap up their series against the Angels this afternoon in Anaheim. The Cardinals have lost four in a row, including a 5-1 loss yesterday, and they are going to try to avoid being swept this afternoon. Welcome in to St. Louis Cardinals Baseball. The voice of the Cardinals, John Rooney, is on assignment. Ricky Horta and Mike Claiborne will have the call of the game today. My name is Matt Pauley, coming your way from St. Louis, and we're glad to be bringing you Cardinals baseball today. The Cardinals, they do make a roster move in front of this game as Scott Blewett, who did a nice job yesterday throwing a couple scoreless innings out of the bullpen, he has been designated for assignment. That opens up a spot on the roster for Hunter Dobbins, and Dobbins is on the mound today for the Cardinals. Dobbins comes into this game with a 1-1 record and a 4.03 ERA. The last time he pitched in the big leagues was against Milwaukee. He did that as part of a doubleheader as the extra man on the roster back on July 7th. In that game, he went five innings, allowing three runs on four hits, four strikeouts, three walks. In his five games at the big leagues this year, he has started three of them. He has spent much of his time this year at AAA Memphis, where he was 5-1 with a 4.16 ERA over 13 games. His last appearance came on July 17th. That was this past Friday when he pitched against the Iowa Cubs. In that game, he went just 3 1/3 innings, allowing six runs, four earned on five hits with three strikeouts and four walks. It is going to be Dobbins on the mound today. For the Angels, they are going to oppose with left-hander Reed Detmers. He enters with a 3-6 record, a 4.16 ERA. He has made 10 starts this year at Angel Stadium, but it has not gone especially well for him there. He has an 0-4 home record this season. He threw six shutout innings on Friday against Detroit, giving up just four hits, striking out seven. However, the Tigers rallied to win 2-1, as that was a situation where he was in line for a victory, but his teammates could not hold the lead. He has made three career appearances, one start against the Cardinals in his career, has no record, and an ERA at 5.14. We've got a lot coming up on this edition of Ameren Total Access, including a conversation with Cardinals manager Oliver Marmol. You'll hear that next. This is Ameren Total Access on the Cardinals Radio Network, powered by Graybar.
1: Here's a look at your forecast. Slight chance of rain showers this afternoon. Otherwise, sunshine mixed with clouds at times. High temperatures reach up to 81. Lows around 61 tonight, partly cloudy. Partly cloudy skies tomorrow. Daytime highs approaching 81. Mid-70s Friday with thunderstorms likely. Much warmer Saturday with highs in the upper 80s. Chance for storms continues. I'm staff meteorologist Paul Trombley. Currently 79.
2: 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We'll resume streaming our normal programming following St. Louis Cardinals baseball. 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We'll resume streaming our normal programming following St. Louis Cardinals baseball. 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We'll resume streaming our normal programming following St. Louis Cardinals baseball. 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We'll resume streaming our normal programming following St. Louis Cardinals baseball. Major League Baseball does not allow us to stream the St. Louis Cardinals. We'll resume streaming our normal programming following St. Louis Cardinals baseball. Major League Baseball does not allow us to stream the St. Louis Cardinals. We'll resume streaming our normal programming following St. Louis Cardinals baseball. Major League Baseball does not allow us to stream the St. Louis Cardinals. We'll resume streaming our normal programming following St. Louis Cardinals baseball. Major League Baseball does not allow us to stream the St. Louis Cardinals. We'll resume streaming our normal programming following St. Louis Cardinals baseball. Major League Baseball does not allow us to stream the St. Louis Cardinals. We'll resume streaming our normal programming following St. Louis Cardinals baseball. Major League Baseball does not allow us to stream the St. Louis Cardinals. We'll resume streaming our normal programming following St. Louis Cardinals baseball. Major League Baseball does not allow us to stream the St. Louis Cardinals. We'll resume streaming our normal programming following St. Louis Cardinals baseball. Major League Baseball does not allow us to stream the St. Louis Cardinals. We'll resume streaming our normal programming following St. Louis Cardinals baseball. Major League Baseball does not allow us to stream the St. Louis Cardinals. We'll resume streaming our normal programming following St. Louis Cardinals baseball. Major League Baseball does not allow us to stream the St. Louis Cardinals. We'll resume streaming our normal programming following St. Louis Cardinals baseball. Major League Baseball does not allow us to stream the St. Louis Cardinals. We'll resume streaming our normal programming following St. Louis Cardinals baseball. Major League Baseball does not allow us to stream the St. Louis Cardinals. We'll resume streaming our normal programming following St. Louis Cardinals baseball. Major League Baseball does not allow us to stream the St. Louis Cardinals. We'll resume streaming our normal programming following St. Louis Cardinals baseball. Major League Baseball does not allow us to stream the St. Louis Cardinals. We'll resume streaming our normal programming following St. Louis Cardinals baseball. Major League Baseball does not allow us to stream the St. Louis Cardinals. We'll resume streaming our normal programming following St. Louis Cardinals baseball. Major League Baseball does not allow us to stream the St. Louis Cardinals. We'll resume streaming our normal programming following St. Louis Cardinals baseball. Major League Baseball does not allow us to stream the St. Louis Cardinals. We'll resume streaming our normal programming following St. Louis Cardinals baseball. Major League Baseball does not allow us to stream the St. Louis Cardinals. We'll resume streaming our normal programming following St. Louis Cardinals baseball. Major League Baseball does not allow us to stream the St. Louis Cardinals. We'll resume streaming our normal programming following St. Louis Cardinals baseball. Major League Baseball does not allow us to stream the St. Louis Cardinals. We'll resume streaming our normal programming following St. Louis Cardinals baseball. Major League Baseball does not allow us to stream the St. Louis Cardinals. We'll resume streaming our normal programming following St. Louis Cardinals baseball. Major League Baseball does not allow us to stream the St. Louis Cardinals. We'll resume streaming our normal programming following St. Louis Cardinals baseball. 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

0: 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We'll resume streaming our normal programming following St. Louis Cardinals baseball. Major League Baseball does not allow us to stream the St. Louis Cardinals. We'll resume streaming our normal programming following St. Louis Cardinals baseball. Major League Baseball does not allow us to stream the St. Louis Cardinals. We'll resume streaming our normal programming following St. Louis Cardinals baseball. Major League Baseball does not allow us to stream the St. Louis Cardinals. We'll resume streaming our normal programming following St. Louis Cardinals baseball. Major League Baseball does not allow us to stream the St. Louis Cardinals. We'll resume streaming our normal programming following St. Louis Cardinals baseball. Major League Baseball does not allow us to stream the St. Louis Cardinals. We'll resume streaming our normal programming following St. Louis Cardinals baseball. Major League Baseball does not allow us to stream the St. Louis Cardinals. We'll resume streaming our normal programming following St. Louis Cardinals baseball. Major League Baseball does not allow us to stream the St. Louis Cardinals. We'll resume streaming our normal programming following St. Louis Cardinals baseball. Major League Baseball does not allow us to stream the St. Louis Cardinals. We'll resume streaming our normal programming following St. Louis Cardinals baseball. Major League Baseball does not allow us to stream the St. Louis Cardinals. We'll resume streaming our normal programming following St. Louis Cardinals baseball. Major League Baseball does not allow us to stream the St. Louis Cardinals. We'll resume streaming our normal programming following St. Louis Cardinals baseball. Major League Baseball does not allow us to stream the St. Louis Cardinals. We'll resume streaming our normal programming following St. Louis Cardinals baseball. Major League Baseball does not allow us to stream the St. Louis Cardinals. We'll resume streaming our normal programming following St. Louis Cardinals baseball. Major League Baseball does not allow us to stream the St. Louis Cardinals. We'll resume streaming our normal programming following St. Louis Cardinals baseball. Major League Baseball does not allow us to stream the St. Louis Cardinals. We'll resume streaming our normal programming following St. Louis Cardinals baseball. Major League Baseball does not allow us to stream the St. Louis Cardinals. We'll resume streaming our normal programming following St. Louis Cardinals baseball. Major League Baseball does not allow us to stream the St. Louis Cardinals. We'll resume streaming our normal programming following St. Louis Cardinals baseball. Major League Baseball does not allow us to stream the St. Louis Cardinals. We'll resume streaming our normal programming following St. Louis Cardinals baseball. Major League Baseball does not allow us to stream the St. Louis Cardinals. We'll resume streaming our normal programming following St. Louis Cardinals baseball. Major League Baseball does not allow us to stream the St. Louis Cardinals. We'll resume streaming our normal programming following St. Louis Cardinals baseball. Major League Baseball does not allow us to stream the St. Louis Cardinals. We'll resume streaming our normal programming following St. Louis Cardinals baseball. Major League Baseball does not allow us to stream the St. Louis Cardinals. We'll resume streaming our normal programming following St. Louis Cardinals baseball. Major League Baseball does not allow us to stream the St. Louis Cardinals. We'll resume streaming our normal programming following St. Louis Cardinals baseball. 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
4: Cardinals get the 1-0 win over the Angels, and now they get set to return home. A couple things are going to be coming up over the next 2 days that we do want to remind you about. First off, tomorrow, the Cardinals are going to have the makeup game against the Arizona Diamondbacks. That's going to be a 4:15 first pitch. It's going to be a special happy hour game. Because this game was not on the original schedule, the Cardinals are doing a special happy hour tomorrow. So that is going to take place, where you're going to have $5 beers, $5 hot dogs, $5 tickets. 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But

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